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And while we're on the subject of Duke Ellington, we're going to play two pieces from Ellington's The Queen's Suite. Two very beautiful selections. The first one is called The Single Petal of a Rose, followed by Sunset and the Mockingbird.

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1: Hi, this is Hank O'Neill. 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

Hi, I'm Ted Rosenthal, and you're listening to the Chiaroscuro channel, and I was happy to play on the Jerry Mulligan songbook, and I hope you hear that CD and many other great ones that are part of the Chiaroscuro label.

cake and a rhubarb pie. I can hear the clock inside, the ticking and talking. Everything's peacefully dandy.

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0: And yours truly, Junior Mans. Thank you, thank you. Thank you, thank you very much, thank you.
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Hello, this is George Graham, Director of Artistry and Repertoire for Chiaroscuro Records, with news that the Chiaroscuro podcasts are now on the Chiaroscuro channel. 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

I'm Andrew Sordoni, former chairman and producer for Chiaroscuro Records. We had many memorable recording sessions during the years that Hank O'Neill and I were collaborators, partners, and stewards of this remarkable company. The reason we gave Chiaroscuro Records to WVIA was to ensure long-term stewardship and the preservation of the material, but more importantly, the respect that this musical artwork, deserves. And WVIA has as part of its mission to entertain and educate. And this is just one more resource for WVIA and Chiaroscuro to be partners in fulfilling that mission.

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1: This is Kiara.

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It features Joe Temperley on the bass clarinet, and it's a blues tune called Creole Love Call.

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0: スターベリーコンドン。
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I'm Andrew Sordoni, former chiairman and producer of Chiaroscuro Records, and this is Chiaroscuro Records Radio and Webstream. 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

Hi, this is Terry Gibbs. I think probably some of the most fun I ever had was recording for Cass Girl Records. We recorded live on the cruise. You don't feel like you're recording. And when you're having fun on a cruise, eating all that food, and you're getting a chance to play a lot of jazz, you can't make better records than we just did.

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1: Hello and welcome to the Chiaroscuro Jazz Podcasts. I'm George Graham, Director of Artistry and Repertoire for the Venerable Jazz Label, celebrating our 50th anniversary and featuring over 100 titles by some of the world's great jazz musicians. This time we feature Polish pianist Adam Makowicz, who recorded his first American trio album for Chiaroscuro in 1981, A Handful of Stars, which was co-produced by the great veteran producer John Hammond, along with Chiaroscuro founder Hank O'Neill. Born in 1941, Adam Makowicz studied classical music at the Chopin Conservatory of Music in Krakow, Poland. But despite the cultural restrictions of the communist government in Poland, Makowicz developed a passion for jazz, listening to the Voice of America on the radio. He began attracting attention in his home country and, at the behest of John Hammond, came to the U.S. in 1977 for a tour and eventually settled in New York. In the 1980s, he was banned by the Polish communist regime for his support of the Solidarity movement. In the U.S. and Canada, he has had a long and productive recording career. Later, we'll hear him talk about his experience, but first, let's listen to Adam Makowicz on his Handful of Stars album with an all-star trio with George Mraz on bass and Jack DeJohnette on drums, starting with an original piece called Satin Wood.

0: Adam Makovich with Somebody Loves Me, and before that an original piece called Satin Wood with George Mraz on bass and Jack DeJohnette on drums, recorded in 1981. One of the distinctive features of many Chiaroscuro's CD releases is the Jazz Speak track, in which the artists talk about their music and experience in their own words. Here's Adam Makovich.
1: Hello, I am Adam Makovich. I was born on the Czech side of Polish-Czechoslovakian border during German occupation of Europe of Polish parents, who after the Second World War returned to Poland. My mother, a singer and a pianist, was my first teacher. Later, my parents arranged for piano lessons with Professor Szafranek, who was a well-known piano teacher in the Rybnik, a city where we lived. Later, I studied classical music in Katowice and Kraków, where I attended Chopin's School of Music and a conservatory, which I did not finish because of my involvement in jazz. In mid-50s, I discovered a jazz program, Music USA Jazz Hour, beamed every night on shortwaves by the Voice of America, broadcasted and produced by Willis Conover. What I had heard on these programs changed my life forever. I had to choose between a new love for freedom of improvisation offered by jazz, then considered by authorities a decadent music, and a career of a classical pianist, which my parents and music teachers envisioned for me. I had chosen jazz. Because I was not allowed to play jazz, I had to leave my home and school in order to do so. It took me 2 years of hand-to-mouth homeless living before I found a small jazz club hidden in a cellar where I could play and sleep in exchange for doing chores. Together with other jazz fanatics, I was glued to a radio every night and listened to Willis Conover's program, trying to remember what we had heard. Tape recorders, albums, or sheet music were not available. There were no jazz teachers either. Jazz Hour was in the beginning our only source of American jazz and jazz musicians. In early 60s, after a quartet I created with a friend trumpeter, won competition for jazz combos, my professional career began. I attended many annual jazz festivals in Europe, and I play extensively solo, trio, and with American great geniuses like Art Farmer, Benny Golson, and some other great horn players. Another person who played a very significant role in my life was John Hammond. In 1977, he invited me to New York, and during my 3 months staying here, he practically launched my career on this side of Atlantic from level zero to the top. He gave me public exposure by arranging my debut with the 6 weeks contract of Barney Josephson's Cookery, then a famous and prestigious jazz club in Greenwich Village. It was later extended to 10 weeks. He arranged my performance of the Carnegie Hall along with Errol Father Hines, George Shearing and Teddy Wilson during Newport Jazz Festival. This was a concert dedicated to Errol Garner, one of my idols and masters, who died 6 months earlier. Imagine playing for the first time in my life with these giants of jazz and in such most famous place. I was scared to death and nervous, but I could not disappoint John, and I got a standing ovation from over 2,000 people. He produced my first American recording called Adam on CBS Columbia label, which gained an accolade of rave reviews when released next year. In April 1978, I returned to New York with my wife and two suitcases, this time for a 6 months contract, which was later extended, then replaced by another one until the end of 1981. That year held very significant events for me, musically and otherwise. On July 10th, 1981, John Hammond recorded my first trio American album with such great musicians as George Mraz on bass and Jack DeJohnette on drums.
0: Adam Mackovich. Now here's more music from Handful of Stars with an original ballad called Past Tense, followed by a great version of the old standard Bye Bye Blues.

0: Pianist Adam Bukovich with Bye Bye Blues, and before that, an original piece called Past Tense with George Mraz on bass and Jack DeJohnette on drums. Now here's more from Adam Bukovich's Jazz Speak.
1: Then in December 13th of 1981, the Polish regime imposed a martial law in Poland to crush the Solidarity movement. The United States and the whole world supported Solidarity. Former President Ronald Reagan initiated a special event called Let Poland Be Poland, in which many world-renowned artists and public figures took part in solidarity for the Solidarity movement. I was proud to be a part of that concert, transmitted over TV and radio all over the world, in support of effort to gain freedom for Poland. As a result, I was banned from Poland forever, as it seemed then, and what amounted to 9 years, that is, anti-Poland gained its independence in 1989. I became an American citizen in 1986, and in April 1998, we will celebrate our 20th anniversary of living in New York. During these 20 years, I performed solo with groups and with symphony orchestras in the US, Europe, Canada, Mexico, and Peru. I shared the stage at the Carnegie Hall and other prestigious places with many great musicians, played in jazz clubs, music schools, and churches, received grants from National Endowment for Arts twice, experienced many ups and downs of my career, and learned early on that the only steady thing in life of a jazz musician are taxes.
0: Let's hear Adam Bukovich now from his Handful of Stars album with the title track.

0: Pianist Adam Mickiewicz with Handful of Stars from his Chiaroscuro album of the same name, featuring George Mraz on bass and Jack DeJohnette on drums, recorded in 1981. Since then, Adam Mickiewicz has recorded numerous albums for various labels. His catalog includes some 30 recordings, but Handful of Stars was his debut American trio recording. You can find Handful of Stars and many other Chiaroscuro releases on our website at chiaroscurojazz.org, where you can also find a searchable database of artists and the music on the label. The music is available on CD, as a download, and streaming on Spotify. And you can also listen to continuous jazz from the over 100 albums available on Chiaroscuro 24 hours a day on the Chiaroscuro channel, available at the new and improved Chiaroscuro Jazz website. This is George Graham. 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
1: This is saxophonist Virginia Mayhew. I was thrilled when Hank O'Neill and Annie Sordoni approached me about recording for Chiaroscuro. They recorded so many great jazz artists, and I was honored to become a part of their label. Nene Green was my first official recording, and Chiaroscuro made it so easy. I was able to bring in the great pianist Kenny Barron, in addition to my regular band of Ingrid Jensen, Harvey S., Adam Cruz, and Leon Parker. Kenny Barron was amazing, such an incredible musician, sweetheart, and a total pro. I think his presence not only elevated the music, but also opened a lot of doors for me. Hank and Andy of Chiaroscuro Records put me on the map, and I will forever be grateful.
2: We have a pleasant surprise here. One of the historic swingers of all time in jazz. You can see by the instrument out here that it's not Itzhak Perlman. And we'd like to welcome him to join us, Terry Gibbs.
3: Yeah.

0: Terry Gibbs.
1: Thank you. On drums, Rick Frigo, how about that? Great Larry Gray. Wonderful, wonderful Joe Vito at the piano, how about that? And my name is Johnny Frigo, and let's face it, I'm not so bad myself.
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3: Now, man, you remember that other song that you taught me how to sing? We was in that bar. You said, man, you got to sing something. I said, Daddy, I can't sing. You said, you better sing something because this man got $10 in his hand and he's going to give us if you can sing something. And what was that song
4: Make
3: I sang?
4: Believe. Jelly Roll.
3: Jelly Roll. It went something
4: jelly
3: like this.
4: Jelly Roll Blues. You can make it be brave.
3: I ain't gonna give nobody none of this Jelly Roll.
4: Jelly Roll.
3: I wouldn't give you a piece of cake to save your soul. My ma told me today, before she went away, she said, Milton, be a good boy, I'll bring you the toy, ice skates. That was my pride and joy. So ain't no sense in you to seep on hanging around.
4: Fooling around, messing around.
3: Couldn't do it. I love you, but I hate to turn you down. Your jelly roll is sweet and sure is hard to beat, but I ain't gonna give nobody.

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0: 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My jelly roll is sweet.
1: That's what they say, everybody.
0: Yeah, and sure is hard to beat.
1: Can't be beat.
0: But I ain't gonna give nobody none of this jelly roll this week.

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0: This on?
1: Yeah.
0: Oh, sorry, you don't care for that first number. Now, no laughing between numbers, please. Our next number, the song, as I recall, was first introduced by Ethel Waters about 1923-24. It's a song called, have these guys been introduced?
2: Yeah.
0: They have? I'm sorry to hear that. Well, we have a name, the name of the song is Sugar, the thing that Ethel Waters introduced a long time ago, and Dick Welser is going to take the introduction. Take it, Dick.
3: Sugar.
4: Sugar.
3: Sugar. Oh, yeah.
5: I was up like out of tempo.

This is saxophonist John Gordon. Back in the early 90s, Hank O'Neill of Chiaroscuro Records and I spoke about making a quartet recording. And we did that in early 92 with a great band with Kevin Hayes, Scott Colley, and Bill Stewart on drums. And the great Phil Woods, one of my all-time heroes and a teacher and a great friend, was also a part of that recording. And we were very honored to have him. Another hero of both Phil and mine, and in fact all of us who are jazz musicians, Benny Carter, were on a live record that we made at a floating jazz festival at a jazz cruise in the spring of 94. And we were really thrilled to have Benny Carter and Phil both on that particular record date with that group. And that was a different band with Bill Charlap, Sean Smith, and Tim Horner. And that was really a thrill to make these records at the time, and they were a big learning experience for me and a great honor to play with such great musicians.

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1: Because we couldn't find another one. And it's going to be a concert honoring the 75th birthday of Lou Diamond. 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

0: 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Yeah. All right.
1: Hi, this is saxophonist Virginia Mayhew. You can hear my Chiaroscuro recording, Nene Green, featuring Ingrid Jensen and Kenny Barron on the Chiaroscuro Jazz Radio and Web Stream, your 24-hour source for great jazz. 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

0: Yes, thank you.
1: Hello, this is jazz bassist composer Sean Smith. Working with Chiaroscuro was a real treat. You know, this was my first recording, and this band was a new band, and we were all very anxious to get the music out there. Now, with Chiaroscuro, they allow you to do what you, essentially do what you want. It's a sort of an artistic carte blanche. And we were able to record the music we wanted for the lengths of time we wanted. And we were never told what to do, never controlled. We were only encouraged by the label. And this is something, as, in case you don't know, which is a very rare thing. And we're grateful, very grateful for that.
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I am Ted Rosenthal, and you're listening to the Chiaroscuro channel, and I was happy to play on the Jerry Mulligan songbook, and I hope you hear that CD and many other great ones that are part of the Chiaroscuro label.

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I hate to see anybody, son. What? We're gonna do a little Debussy Handy.

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I'm Andrew Sordoni, former chiairman and producer of Chiaroscuro Records, and this is Chiaroscuro Records Radio and Web Stream.

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even though we're a small number of us in here tonight, I want to thank everybody very much who's out here for being here, and to again say what an honor it was to be a part of this celebration for Mr. Benny Carter.

0: like a picture in a storybook. 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That's my type, yeah.
1: Yeah, tell him about it, Hootie.
2: She don't have to wave her hand.
1: Yeah, you're right about that. 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
1: 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It's got a little, always got a little ready cash.
2: Not about it, Clyde.
1: You know what I mean, honey? 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
2: Wait,
1: just a little.

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1: 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Oh, wear all of those fancy clothes.
0: That's right. I know what you're talking about.
1: I don't really care.
0: I know what you mean. Tell me about it.
1: If she dressed like the rest of the hoes.
0: That's right. Yeah, that's right.

0: 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You know, you want one too, don't you?
1: Me too.
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Thank you very kindly, ladies and gentlemen. Don Friedman, our pianist. Marcus McLaurin, our bassist. Miss Sylvia Quinca on drums. Dangerous David Glasser on saxophone. Yours, Clark Terry. We're very, very happy that you came in to spend the evening with us. Thank you very kindly.

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0: Thank you very much. It's Clifford Brown, arrangement of Tiny Capers.
1: Okay. I'm Andrew Sordoni, former chairman and producer for Chiaroscuro Records. We had many memorable recording sessions during the years that Hank O'Neill and I were collaborators, partners, and stewards of this remarkable company. The reason we gave Chiaroscuro Records to WVIA was to ensure long-term stewardship and the preservation of the material, but more importantly, the respect that all of this artwork, this musical artwork, deserves. And WVIA has as part of its mission to entertain and educate. And this is just one more resource for WVIA and Chiaroscuro to be partners in fulfilling that mission.
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I'm George Graham, Director of Artistry and Repertoire for the Venerable Jazz Label, celebrating our 50th anniversary and featuring over 100 titles by some of the world's great jazz musicians. This time we feature Polish pianist Adam Makowicz, who recorded his first American trio album for Chiaroscuro in 1981, A Handful of Stars, which was co-produced by the great veteran producer John Hammond, along with Chiaroscuro founder Hank O'Neill. Born in 1941, Adam Makowicz studied classical music at the Chopin Conservatory of Music in Krakow, Poland. But despite the cultural restrictions of the communist government in Poland, Makowicz developed a passion for jazz, listening to the Voice of America on the radio. He began attracting attention in his home country and, at the behest of John Hammond, came to the U.S. in 1977 for a tour and eventually settled in New York. In the 1980s, he was banned by the Polish communist regime for his support of the Solidarity movement. In the U.S. and Canada, he has had a long and productive recording career. Later, we'll hear him talk about his experience, but first, let's listen to Adam Makowicz on his Handful of Stars album with an all-star trio with George Mraz on bass and Jack DeJohnette on drums, starting with an original piece called Satin Wood.

0: Adam Makovich with Somebody Loves Me, and before that an original piece called Satin Wood with George Mraz on bass and Jack DeJohnette on drums, recorded in 1981. One of the distinctive features of many Chiaroscuro CD releases is the Jazz Speak track, in which the artists talk about their music and experience in their own words. Here's Adam Makovich.
1: Hello, I am Adam Makovich. I was born on the Czech side of Polish-Czechoslovakian border during German occupation of Europe of Polish parents, who after the Second World War returned to Poland. My mother, a singer and a pianist, was my first teacher. Later, my parents arranged for piano lessons with Professor Szafranek, who was a well-known piano teacher in Rybnik, a city where we lived. Later, I studied classical music in Katowice and Kraków, where I attended Chopin's School of Music and a conservatory, which I did not finish because of my involvement in jazz. In mid-50s, I discovered a jazz program, Music USA Jazz Hour, beamed every night on shortwaves by the Voice of America, broadcasted and produced by Willis Conover. What I had heard on these programs changed my life forever. I had to choose between a new love for freedom of improvisation offered by jazz, then considered by authorities a decadent music, and a career of a classical pianist, which my parents and music teachers envisioned for me. I had chosen jazz. Because I was not allowed to play jazz, I had to leave my home and school in order to do so. It took me 2 years of hand-to-mouth homeless living before I found a small jazz club hidden in a cellar where I could play and sleep in exchange for doing chores. Together with other jazz fanatics, I was glued to radio every night and listened to Willis Conover's program, trying to remember what we had heard. Tape recorders, albums, or sheet music were not available. There were no jazz teachers either. Jazz Hour was in the beginning our only source of American jazz and jazz musicians. In early 60s, after a quartet I created with a friend trumpeter, won competition for jazz combos, my professional career began. I attended many annual jazz festivals in Europe, and I play extensively solo, trio, and with American great geniuses like Art Farmer, Benny Golson, and some other great horn players. Another person who played a very significant role in my life was John Hammond. In 1977, he invited me to New York, and during my 3 months staying here, he practically launched my career on this side of Atlantic from level zero to the top. He gave me public exposure by arranging my debut with the 6 weeks contract of Barney Josephson's Cookery, then a famous and prestigious jazz club in Greenwich Village. It was later extended to 10 weeks. He arranged my performance of the Carnegie Hall along with Errol Father Hines, George Shearing and Teddy Wilson during Newport Jazz Festival. This was a concert dedicated to Errol Garner, one of my idols and masters, who died 6 months earlier. Imagine playing for the first time in my life with these giants of jazz and in such most famous place. I was scared to death and nervous, but I could not disappoint John, and I got a standing ovation from over 2,000 people. He produced my first American recording called Adam on CBS Columbia label, which gained an accolade of rave reviews when released next year. In April 1978, I returned to New York with my wife and two suitcases, this time for a 6 months contract, which was later extended, then replaced by another one until the end of 1981. That year held very significant events for me, musically and otherwise. On July 10th, 1981, John Hammond recorded my first trio American album with such great musicians as George Mraz on bass and Jack DeJohnette on drums.
0: Adam Mackovich. Now here's more music from Handful of Stars with an original ballad called Past Tense, followed by a great version of the old standard Bye Bye Blues.

0: Pianist Adam Bukovich with Bye Bye Blues, and before that, an original piece called Past Tense with George Mraz on bass and Jack DeJohnette on drums. Now here's more from Adam Bukovich's Jazz Speak.
1: Then in December 13th of 1981, the Polish regime imposed a martial law in Poland to crush the Solidarity Movement. The United States and the whole world supported Solidarity. Former President Ronald Reagan initiated a special event called Let Poland Be Poland, in which many world-renowned artists and public figures took part in solidarity for the Solidarity Movement. I was proud to be a part of that concert, transmitted over TV and radio all over the world, in support of effort to gain freedom for Poland. As a result, I was banned from Poland forever, as it seemed then, and what amounted to 9 years, that is, until Poland gained its independence in 1989. I became an American citizen in 1986, and in April 1998, we will celebrate our 20th anniversary of living in New York. During these 20 years, I performed solo with groups and with symphony orchestras in the US, Europe, Canada, Mexico, and Peru. I shared the stage at the Carnegie Hall and other prestigious places with many great musicians, played in jazz clubs, music schools, and churches, received grants from National Endowment for Arts twice, experienced many ups and downs of my career, and learned early on that the only steady thing in life of a jazz musician are taxes.
0: Let's hear Adam Bukovich now from his Handful of Stars album with the title track.

0: Pianist Adam Mickiewicz with Handful of Stars from his Chiaroscuro album of the same name, featuring George Mraz on bass and Jack DeJohnette on drums, recorded in 1981. Since then, Adam Mickiewicz has recorded numerous albums for various labels. His catalog includes some 30 recordings, but Handful of Stars was his debut American trio recording. You can find Handful of Stars and many other Chiaroscuro releases on our website at chiaroscurojazz.org, where you can also find a searchable database of artists and the music on the label. 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And you can also listen to continuous jazz from the over 100 albums available on Chiaroscuro 24 hours a day on the Chiaroscuro channel, available at the new and improved Chiaroscuro Jazz website. 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

0: Thank you. Thank you. Thank you very much. Joe Temperley, our reed section. How about it for Joe Temperley? And the Floating Jazz Festival trio consisting of Keeter Betts on bass. Jackie Williams on drums. And Junior Mance at the piano. Thank you. Thank you.
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1: Play China Boy, James Buchel suggested. That's the first record we ever made, China Boy.
2: It's a nice old piece anyway, I can tell you that.
1: Thank you, James.
2: I won't say it.
1: You got it, James. No, they're changing wheels.
3: Yeah, you're changing reeds, man.
1: That's right. Yeah. You're changing reeds. Don't be mad, man.
3: Foot pedals.
1: Man.
2: Changing mouth pieces.
1: Hey.
2: Yeah, Mama's a
1: Gene.
2: Hell of a fight.
1: Take it, Gene.
2: Gene, you're on.
1: Gene.

Hi, this is Terry Gibbs. I think probably some of the most fun I ever had was recording for Cash Girl Records. We recorded live on the cruise. You don't feel like you're recording. And when you're having fun on a cruise, eating all that food, and you're getting a chance to play a lot of jazz, you can't make better records than we just did.

Hi, this is Terry Gibbs, and you're listening to Chiasquero Records, radio and web stream inspired collaborations by world-class jazz performers, and that's me too, and dedicated producers from WVIA, HD3 Scranton, Wilkes-Barre, and Hazleton, Pennsylvania.

Good evening. At the drums, we have Ray Mosca. And the bass, Milt Hinton. At the piano, Derek Smith. And from Texas, Bucky Pizzarelli. He joined us tonight because he got a request for us to play a tune called Nuage. Is that right? I have to make my speech again? Hank Mancini didn't hear my speech. Hank, I know you're here. This was written by the late Django Reinhardt, French guitarist, called Nuage. And Django was a gypsy, and he had three fingers on his hand, and all he stole was bowling balls.

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This is Chiaroscuro Records Radio and Web Stream. 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
1: God bless you. Put that on the record. 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

Mr. Paul Humphrey on drums, Larry Gray on bass, Kenny Drew on piano, and my name is Henry Johnson. Thank you.

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This is also Chiaroscuro Records Radio and Webstream, a library of fine jazz recordings heard round the world from WVIA HD3, Scranton, Wilkes-Barre, and Hazleton, Pennsylvania, USA. 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

This next one, won by one of the all-time legendary jazz saxophonists, Sonny Stitt. Yeah, and he calls this one Deuces Wild. Thank you.

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Hello, this is George Graham, Director of Artistry and Repertoire for Chiaroscuro Records, with news that the Chiaroscuro podcasts are now on the Chiaroscuro channel. 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

0: This is saxophonist Virginia Mayhew. I was thrilled when Hank O'Neill and Annie Sordoni approached me about recording for Curious Kiro. They recorded so many great jazz artists, and I was honored to become a part of their label. Nene Green was my first official recording, and Curious Kiro made it so easy. I was able to bring in the great pianist Kenny Barron, in addition to my regular band of Ingrid Jensen, Harvey S., Adam Cruz, and Leon Parker. Kenny Barron was amazing, such an incredible musician, sweetheart, and a total pro. I think his presence not only elevated the music, but also opened a lot of doors for me. Hank and Andy of Curious Kiro Records put me on the map, and I will forever be grateful.
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1: 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Let's hear it for Frank Foster. All right.

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1: The slate is clean at the moment. Miss Vanessa Rubin might be volunteering to come up and start the ball rolling now.
2: Here comes Miss Vanessa. Yeah. Woo! Talking about shiny stockings.
1: Okay, what would you like to do, dear?
3: We're going to do a lovely Ellington number.
1: Okay.
3: Squeeze me.
1: Tell me, Joey. Okay, two, come on.

0: Mr. Clark Terry, ladies and gentlemen.
1: Ms. Vanessa Rubin, how about a big, big hand for Ms. Vanessa? Thank you.
2: There's a guy named Tony Bennett who made this song, The Smash It Was. And Tony and this guy were inseparable buddies. And the song, of course, is I Left My Heart in San Francisco. Bobby Hackett got it.

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0: here with the thing that we do, which features Ruby, and it's a marvelous song too that was written by Earl Hines and Louis Armstrong. I can't say Louis Armstrong. I always have to say the great Louis Armstrong.
1: That's great.
0: And it's called Nobody Else But You.

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1: Well, you know, I don't quite understand what you're talking
0: about. Well, I'm going to tell you one more time. Now, you listen. I said, ever wake up with the hand, life almost clean, life and fall the phone to the happy school, the heber, to the bang, she called them and the hang is your life. Did you?
1: Well, I don't know what you're talking about still because I ain't never
0: well,
1: got that feeling.
0: Well, you don't
1: want
0: to get that feeling, I'm telling you, because if you do, it's like a hammer's gone, the hammer's claw, even if you almost lie. I'm telling you, it's the worst thing in the world, you know.
1: You did?
0: Yeah. I woke up this morning, Udi, about 2:45, reached over in my boudoir. Well, nobody there but me.
1: Woo!
0: You talk about a horrible feeling. Oh, most horrible feeling you ever had. You don't want to feel that, man, I'm telling you.
1: Woo!
0: Just waking up with a headache. Be better than that. That would even make you feel glad. But it's horrible, man, I'm telling you. You don't ever want to get that. No way. I woke up in the hammer's gone, the howdy, the hammer, the hymns, the bang, salt, lip, all the brown. But then, if it's skeeve, the hammer, the hoopy sky, if it's scarred, the hammer's sky. But you see, you know, you sometimes it's better the hammer scheme than better the hammer's gone, the hoopy sky, you see, but but most people don't even believe that you're going to. You know what I mean? That's why it's better to.

We're going to play some blues for you. This is a thing I recorded with my big band, and this is called the Fat Man.

0: We thank you very much.
1: This is saxophonist John Gordon. Back in the early 90s, Hank O'Neill of Chiaroscuro Records and I spoke about making a quartet recording. And we did that in early 92 with a great band with Kevin Hayes, Scott Colley, and Bill Stewart on drums. And the great Phil Woods, one of my all-time heroes and a teacher and a great friend, was also a part of that recording. And we were very honored to have him. Another hero of both Phil and mine, and in fact all of us who are jazz musicians, Benny Carter, were on a live record that we made at a floating jazz festival at a jazz cruise in the spring of 94. And we were really thrilled to have Benny Carter and Phil both on that particular record date with that group. And that was a different band with Bill Charlap, Sean Smith, and Tim Horner. And that was really a thrill to make these records at the time, and they were a big learning experience for me and a great honor to play with such great musicians.

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This is also Chiaroscuro Records Radio and Webstream. 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

Mm-hmm.

Hello, and welcome to the Chiaroscuro Jazz Podcasts. I'm George Graham, Director of Artistry and Repertoire for the Venerable Jazz Label, celebrating our 50th anniversary and featuring over 100 titles by some of the world's great jazz musicians. This time we feature Polish pianist Adam Makowicz, who recorded his first American trio album for Chiaroscuro in 1981, A Handful of Stars, which was co-produced by the great veteran producer John Hammond, along with Chiaroscuro founder Hank O'Neill. Born in 1941, Adam Makowicz studied classical music at the Chopin Conservatory of Music in Krakow, Poland. But despite the cultural restrictions of the communist government in Poland, Makowicz developed a passion for jazz, listening to the Voice of America on the radio. He began attracting attention in his home country and, at the behest of John Hammond, came to the U.S. in 1977 for a tour and eventually settled in New York. In the 1980s, he was banned by the Polish communist regime for his support of the Solidarity movement. In the U.S. and Canada, he has had a long and productive recording career. Later, we'll hear him talk about his experience, but first, let's listen to Adam Makowicz on his Handful of Stars album with an all-star trio with George Mraz on bass and Jack DeJohnette on drums, starting with an original piece called Satin Wood.

0: Adam Makovich with Somebody Loves Me, and before that an original piece called Satin Wood with George Mraz on bass and Jack DeJohnette on drums, recorded in 1981. One of the distinctive features of many Chiaroscuro CD releases is the Jazz Speak track, in which the artists talk about their music and experience in their own words. Here's Adam Makovich.
1: Hello, I am Adam Makovich. I was born on the Czech side of Polish-Czechoslovakian border during German occupation of Europe of Polish parents, who after the Second World War returned to Poland. My mother, a singer and a pianist, was my first teacher. Later, my parents arranged for piano lessons with Professor Szafranek, who was a well-known piano teacher in Rybnik, a city where we lived. Later, I studied classical music in Katowice and Kraków, where I attended Chopin's School of Music and a conservatory, which I did not finish because of my involvement in jazz. In mid-50s, I discovered a jazz program, Music USA Jazz Hour, beamed every night on shortwaves by the Voice of America, broadcasted and produced by Willis Conover. What I had heard on these programs changed my life forever. I had to choose between a new love for freedom of improvisation offered by jazz, then considered by authorities a decadent music, and a career of a classical pianist, which my parents and music teachers envisioned for me. I had chosen jazz. Because I was not allowed to play jazz, I had to leave my home and school in order to do so. It took me 2 years of hand-to-mouth homeless living before I found a small jazz club hidden in a cellar where I could play and sleep in exchange for doing chores. Together with other jazz fanatics, I was glued to a radio every night and listened to Willis Conover's program, trying to remember what we had heard. Tape recorders, albums, or sheet music were not available. There were no jazz teachers either. Jazz Hour was in the beginning our only source of American jazz and jazz musicians. In early 60s, after a quartet I created with a friend trumpeter, won competition for jazz combos, my professional career began. I attended many annual jazz festivals in Europe, and I play extensively solo, trio, and with American great geniuses like Art Farmer, Benny Golson, and some other great horn players. Another person who played a very significant role in my life was John Hammond. In 1977, he invited me to New York, and during my 3 months staying here, he practically launched my career on this side of Atlantic from level zero to the top. He gave me public exposure by arranging my debut with the 6 weeks contract of Barney Josephson's Cookery, then a famous and prestigious jazz club in Greenwich Village. It was later extended to 10 weeks. He arranged my performance of the Carnegie Hall along with Errol Fathaheinz, George Shearing and Teddy Wilson during Newport Jazz Festival. This was a concert dedicated to Errol Garner, one of my idols and masters, who died 6 months earlier. Imagine playing for the first time in my life with these giants of jazz and in such most famous place. I was scared to death and nervous, but I could not disappoint John, and I got a standing ovation from over 2,000 people. He produced my first American recording called Adam on CBS Columbia label, which gained an accolade of rave reviews when released next year. In April 1978, I returned to New York with my wife and two suitcases, this time for a 6 months contract, which was later extended, then replaced by another one until the end of 1981. That year held very significant events for me, musically and otherwise. On July 10th, 1981, John Hammond recorded my first trio American album with such great musicians as George Mraz on bass and Jack DeJohnette on drums.
0: Adam Mackovich. Now here's more music from Handful of Stars with an original ballad called Past Tense, followed by a great version of the old standard Bye Bye Blues.

0: Pianist Adam Bukovich with Bye Bye Blues, and before that, an original piece called Past Tense with George Mraz on bass and Jack DeJohnette on drums. Now here's more from Adam Bukovich's Jazz Speak.
1: Then in December 13th of 1981, the Polish regime imposed a martial law in Poland to crush the Solidarity Movement. The United States and the whole world supported Solidarity. Former President Ronald Reagan initiated a special event called Let Poland Be Poland, in which many world-renowned artists and public figures took part in solidarity for the Solidarity Movement. I was proud to be a part of that concert, transmitted over TV and radio all over the world in support of effort to gain freedom for Poland. As a result, I was banned from Poland forever, as it seemed then, and what amounted to 9 years, that is, until Poland gained its independence in 1989. I became an American citizen in 1986, and in April 1998, we will celebrate our 20th anniversary of living in New York. During these 20 years, I performed solo with groups and with symphony orchestras in the US, Europe, Canada, Mexico, and Peru. I shared the stage at the Carnegie Hall and other prestigious places with many great musicians, played in jazz clubs, music schools, and churches, received grants from National Endowment for Arts twice, experienced many ups and downs of my career, and learned early on that the only steady thing in life of a jazz musician are taxes.
0: Let's hear Adam Bukovich now from his Handful of Stars album with the title track.

0: Pianist Adam Mickiewicz with Handful of Stars from his Chiaroscuro album of the same name, featuring George Mraz on bass and Jack DeJohnette on drums, recorded in 1981. Since then, Adam Mickiewicz has recorded numerous albums for various labels. His catalog includes some 30 recordings, but Handful of Stars was his debut American trio recording. You can find Handful of Stars and many other Chiaroscuro releases on our website at chiaroscurojazz.org, where you can also find a searchable database of artists and the music on the label. 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
1: Hello, this is jazz bassist composer Sean Smith. Working with Chiaroscuro was a real treat. You know, this was my first recording, and this band was a new band, and we were all very anxious to get the music out there. Now, with Chiaroscuro, they allow you to do what you want. It's a sort of an artistic carte blanche. And we were able to record the music we wanted for the lengths of time we wanted. And we were never told what to do, never controlled. We were only encouraged by the label. And this is something, as, in case you don't know, which is a very rare thing. And we're grateful, very grateful for that.

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Thank you, thank you, thank you. That, I think everybody knows, was Duke Ellington's In a Mellow Tone.

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1: What's up, Bobby? What are you going to do?
2: You have to tell me. You have the list.
1: All right. And 1 hour's a good idea.
2: Indeed.
1: And you know Jimmy Johnson wrote that?
2: James P.
1: Him too.
2: Oh, yeah.
1: All right, take it, Bob. 1 hour.
3: If I could be with you.

0: Douglas Payton. Give him a nice hand. See, I told you I had a special treat. You thought I was jiving, didn't you?
1: I'm Andrew Sordoni, former chairman and producer for Chiaroscuro Records. We had many memorable recording sessions during the years that Hank O'Neill and I were collaborators, partners, and stewards of this remarkable company. The reason we gave Chiaroscuro Records to WVIA was to ensure long-term stewardship and the preservation of the material, but more importantly, the respect that this musical artwork deserves. And WVIA has as part of its mission to entertain and educate. And this is just one more resource for WVIA and Chiaroscuro to be partners in fulfilling that mission.
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Hello, I'm Andrew Sordoni, former chairman and producer for Chiaroscuro Records, and this is Chiaroscuro Records Radio and Webstream, a library of fine jazz recordings heard round the world from WVIA, HD3, Scranton, Wilkes-Barre, and Hazleton, Pennsylvania. 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